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Fix 106. Chad Tyson, thanks for hanging out tonight. Band T-shirt Rocktober rolling here, and we're at day 5 today. I didn't wear my Chili Peppers T-shirt today because I wore that Friday last week from the Unlimited Love Tour last year, 2024. But if you're looking for the rules on this, I got them over on TikTok and Instagram at Chad Tyson, along with the shirts from over the weekend and tonight. And I'm looking for your shirts too, man. I would love to see them. Drop them in the comments over there. All right, Chili Peppers now, Californication.

Pix 106. Chad Tyson. So iHeartRadio Music Festival for this year in the books went down last month. Goo Goo Dolls, they joined us. It was an awesome show. And if you missed it, you can actually relive it. TV special out now on Hulu and Disney Plus. And speaking of streaming, we're going to talk about that Neil Peart documentary coming up later this hour tonight.

Mix 106. Chad Tyson, if you guys are looking for some extra cash this week, you've got it on the right radio station. We fired up Rock the Bank for fall today. 9 chances every weekday for you to win $1,000 bucks with that. 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

0: Mix 106. Jan Tyson, Neil Peart from Rush. One of the best drummers, if not the best of all time. That new documentary about him, No One's Disciple. Man, I don't know who put that on YouTube, but thank you. It is so freaking good. After a memorial for him, after he passed in L.A., Geddy Lee and Alex Lyson from Rush, they were planning on doing a tribute in Toronto for Neil, but then COVID hit, so they couldn't do that. And then this idea for the film came about, and they felt like it was a great way to honor him. Man, I'm glad they felt that way, because I think it was an incredible way to honor him. There's a ton of footage from Neil throughout the years in this, like, interview stuff. So fascinating just to watch him play drums, too, because there's a lot of that footage. And then you've got Stuart Copeland, Danny Carey, Chad Smith, and Gavin Harrison all coming in to play Rush songs with Alex and Geddy. And you don't really realize how complex they are until you watch somebody else sit down to play them. Like Danny Carey doing 2112 Overture. Took him a second, man. Wow. Yeah. If you haven't seen it yet, watch it.
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X106, Capital Region's Classic Rock. I'm Chad Tyson. 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

X106. Chad Tyson, so TikTok trends. I'll jump in on one of those every now and then. A lot of them are kind of over the top, though, so I tend to stay away from them. But lunch in my city, that trend actually looks pretty interesting. I'll get you details on that next. Doors rocking things right now. Hello.

0: sorry.
1: Fix 106. Chad Tyson. I just realized Amazon's Fall Prime Day event is this week. It's tomorrow and Wednesday. And speaking of Prime, you got Prime Video. We'll talk streaming a little bit later this hour because I did an audit last week, and oh my goodness. It's coming.

Fix 106. Jan Tyson, AC/DC ended up doing two shows with the Foo Fighters towards the back end of the Power Up Tour this year. And it wasn't by design, the way the cards fell. The final one was actually the last one of the tour on Friday night last week at MetLife, which was awesome. I saw some fan film video. I'm like, man, I wish I could have been there. Will AC/DC be doing more in 2027? I don't know, man. I'll be surprised if they do. We'll have to wait and see. Greg, get us some Def Leppard right now.

0: 106. Can't Tyson, so I feel like we've hit the point where streaming costs way more than cable or satellite ever used to. When you start adding all your services up, man, if you've not done that for a while, I'd do it because I know you're probably paying way more, especially if you didn't pay attention to what you're doing like me. Yeah, I'm just like, I need all of the sports, so here's what I'm going to do. Well, I didn't have all the sports last week when the NHL season fired up because they changed how you do TNT through Max. So I'll save you all the details. I was trying to get TNT, and like 20 minutes in, I'm like, you know what? We're just blowing everything up and signing up for new stuff, and I'll cancel all the other stuff that's on my wife's email. So that's basically what we did, and I think I'm saving some money now, and I have all the sports that I need, or will have all the channels for the sports that I need. So, like I said, though, man, if you've not done an audit on your streaming for a while, I would do it sooner than later. And there's going to be another change coming soon with that Paramount HBO Max merger. Yeah, Skydance coming soon.
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106, I'm Chad Tyson. 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

Mix 106. Chad Tyson, the extended version of the TED Talk. Alex Van Halen and David Lee Roth did with Robert Vargas back over the summer this year is out now on the TED Talk YouTube channel. I've not had a chance to watch it. It came out over the weekend, but it's there if you're looking for it tonight, all right? It's Metallica.

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1: Chad Tyson, the Neil Peart documentary. You know what's disciple? One fun fact about him that kind of stood out to me in this. The most difficult Rush song for him to play live is actually Tom Sawyer. Yeah. Think about all of the complex drum parts he had to play live. Tom Sawyer gave him the most issues for some reason. Alex and Getty were talking about that. And of course, Chad Smith from this band and the Doc Chili Peppers.

Fix 106. Ken Tyson, new Stanley Simmons album dropped in full on Friday last week. I ran through it a couple of times over the weekend. Actually, solid stuff, man. Put it in your ears when you get a chance. It's on iHeart with All Access.

0: X106. Chad Tyson, Motley Crue rocking things tonight. So the future of the permanent daylight saving time bill kind of uncertain right now because the Senate adjourned ahead of November's midterm elections. And the House, they actually passed this back over the summer, the Sunshine Protection Act. Say that five times fast. President has also supported the bill, but with experts discussing the negatives to it, the legislation now in the Senate, and they aren't scheduled to return until November 9th that week. Get a month off. What? Wow. Anyways, we're scheduled to fall back on November 1st. So if it becomes permanent daylight saving time, it'll probably go into effect, I'm guessing, in 2027 when we spring ahead again. So that's where that is. And as I mentioned, I think last week when we got into fall, I don't care what we do at this point. Let's just pick one time and stay on it. Let's stop the madness of changing the clock twice a year. Just pick one.
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Chad Tyson, Alice Cooper got a new book coming out tomorrow. A new memoir. We'll talk more about that coming up next tonight here on the show.

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Mix 106. Chad Tyson, so if you found a large amount of money laying on top of an ATM machine, would you try and find the rightful owner and return it? We'll talk about that a little bit later this hour tonight, because it actually happened recently.

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1: Chad Tyson, you ever order anything from DoorDash? I don't think I've ever done that, man. I found this pretty interesting, though. They're going to start drone delivery on food in Northern California soon. And Chipotle and Popeye's already on board on that. Yeah, chicken falling from the sky. Also, I guess you can text your orders in now. So, yeah, if you're into DoorDash, heads up on all that stuff tonight.

0: Mix 106. Ken Tyson, if you found $128,514 in cash laying on top of an ATM machine, would you try and figure out whose money that was and return it? That's a lot of money. That's a very specific amount, right? That actually recently happened in North Texas. I found that much money sitting on top of a Bank of America ATM. And there was information on one of the bags of money that led him to believe that it belonged to a nearby Chick-fil-A. But the restaurant was like, nope, that's not ours. So he called the police, and investigators discovered that a Brinks tech had accidentally left the cash behind after servicing the ATM. And a receipt inside showed exactly how much money should have been there. Nothing was missing. Dude turned it all in. Would you have done that? I mean, honestly, there's a camera on top of that ATM, so the answer is yes, right? I'm going to head out here at midnight. Stacy's in next. Keep things rocking. Hey, fun show tonight. Back in tomorrow at 7. We'll do it again.
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Creed doing their big Creed cruise, but Alter Bridge, they got a second leg of their What Lies Within tour set for November and December. Bunch of different cities in the U.S. Taking along with them Big Wreck and Tim Montana. 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

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And why wasn't Billy Idol in any and every other Adam Sandler movie? Why was it just The Wedding Singer? He was perfect. Billy Idol Should Be Dead. That's the documentary all about his life. That's on Hulu now.

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It's Stacy with you and a Lenny Kravitz Barbie doll. Lenny Kenny. That's Ken's 65th anniversary, apparently. So they have a Ken Bassador's collection. And Lenny Kravitz has been honored as a Barbie doll. Does it have dreadlocks? Yes. Does it have cool sunglasses and super dope boots? Yes. And just like in real life, his midriff showing.

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Be sure to make us a preset on your free iHeartRadio app. Metallica dates added May through June of 2027. Hitting a bunch of cities that haven't been hit yet on this M72 World Tour. They're making some very happy fans.

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It's Stacy. Thanks for hanging out. And they're not letting us forget Spaceballs 2 is coming, or the remake, I guess. Spaceballs, the new one, is what they're calling it. 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

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And as Motley Crue wrapped up their tour, Return of the Carnival of Sins, they're celebrating more anniversaries. 45th anniversary of Too Fast for Love, a special limited edition box set due out October.

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0: Capital Region's classic rock, Pix 106. 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

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It's Stacey with you, and another reason to rock. It's Rocktober.

Thanks for hanging out. It's Stacy with you. Now, Guns N' Roses working on new music. And Slash says that it's drawing parallels to the Use Your Illusion era.

It's Stacy, and hope you're having a good day today. Enjoying life's little joys, like a new tube of toothpaste that hasn't gotten all gross yet. 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A little baby stretching, life's little joys.

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1: 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And Brian Bell.

0: 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Is this thing on?
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4: People with passion can change the world for the better. That's what we believe.
5: I thought Jim Baker was dead already.
6: Yeah, me too.
5: What the hell?
6: Me too.
5: I thought he already met the maker, but boy, he's up there meeting him now.
6: Yeah, meeting the maker now.
5: Wow, good morning, Cavalance. Picks 106.
6: That was about as ugly as it gets. The Yankees committed three errors in the first inning, and four overall. Yankees lose. They are on the brink of elimination. It's a best of five in the
5: What's
6: division
5: going on,
6: series.
5: Y'all?
6: And the Pope's team won again.
5: Uh-huh.
6: I love that.
5: That's crazy.
6: I love the Pope's team.
5: Jeez, that's amazing. Yeah.
6: Protests on the Cornell campus yesterday.
5: Yeah, it's getting intense, huh?
6: And getting to that, and Russia kind of downplaying the plague and the governor declaring a measles emergency. We have 108 cases here in New York.
5: You're kidding.
6: Yeah. I have to ask Quinn how the temperature in the house was yesterday. We'll get to that this morning.
5: Yeah.
6: Still running hot?
5: It's worth discussing. I mean, you know.
6: Yeah, it's not going anywhere.
5: She was at work. So
6: yeah, but she came home.
5: I'll let you know when she showed up. Yeah.
6: What did Alan say when he left the studio yesterday?
5: Oh my God! Did you hear that?
6: The talk yesterday was
5: I don't know what
6: menopause.
5: We should say. He's like, 10 years of hot flashes. He goes, saddle up, buddy. I'm like, good Lord.
6: We've got a Disney adult alert coming up at 7:55. I did not see this one coming. He's a rock star.
5: Come on.
6: Yeah.
5: Well, it happened too. The deli drama in Colony.
6: This one deli's accused of selling shoplifted goods.
5: Jeez.
6: I'm drinking a secondhand energy drink here.
5: Pop-up or is it like legit?
6: No, it's a legit store.
5: Right.
6: Tell us your game day ritual, whether it be for the Giants or the Yankees or your team. Use the talkback to tell us your game day ritual.
5: Nice.
6: Sift through them throughout the show, and it's a pretty cool prize pack. It's a 4-pack of Field of Horrors tickets for you. That's valued at $200.
5: I was trying to think about it. Do you have any rituals?
6: Yeah, oh yeah.
5: What do you have, like, specific?
6: Oh, yeah,
5: like
6: no, I have...
5: gear.
6: I have two scarves.
5: Yep.
6: I have two hats that I always use.
5: Yes.
6: And then on certain games, I have a mug. And playoff games,
5: I don't even want to know why.
6: I move the urine to the front of the living room.
5: Oh.
6: So, yeah, no, I got a few.
5: My God, I love that. That is awesome.
6: Yeah.
5: 9 o'clock, chance to win $1,000 grand in your hand. Ask Greg a Don song coming up after news feed, talking balls. Twofer is going to kick off at 9. It's going to be sunny, near 60. Tolamo says, not quite, but we're going to try.
6: It's going to be beautiful, though.
5: Yeah, it's so pretty out there, right?
6: And I drove through the Green Mountain Forest last Friday, and the foliage there is incredible.
5: It must be
6: beautiful already.
5: All right, it's Quinn and Cantera, Picks 106.

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1: Thanks, Mailbox. We just got a letter. We just got a letter. We just got a letter. We just got a letter. Wonder who it's from.
2: You don't have to wonder.
3: Exciting.
2: Gina.
3: Hi, Gina.
2: Gina. Hello, Gina. She got at us at Blue Sky. It's at Wet Coupon on Blue Sky. 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
3: If anybody goes there, can you drop me a talk back and let me know if Cantara's kidding or not? Because I have not gone to Blue Sky and Wet Coupon.
2: Yeah, no, that's where all the hot mail comes in, bro.
3: It's the coolest damn sounding name, though. Anyways,
2: in regard to the conversation about the rising temperature at your house with perimenopause.
3: Yeah, yes.
2: Gina says, so I think she meant when I started going through the change, I would be sitting on the couch watching TV and all of a sudden break out in those humongous sweats. I finally mentioned it to my doctor, who is Asian, and she recommended an herbal supplement called Black Cohosh.
3: Oh, okay.
2: C-O-H-O-S-H.
3: All right, yeah.
2: Gina says, I never heard of it before. It's over the counter.
3: Okay.
2: So I said, what the hell? I bought it within a week. No more hot flashes. I take it at night with my evening medicine. It's wonderful.
3: No kidding.
2: Gina.
3: It's a Chinese medicine?
2: That's what she said. Black Cohosh.
3: That's delightful.
2: So we'll research that for you.
3: Yeah, whatever it takes, I will have some in the house. It's at least available.
2: Questions, medical or otherwise? Or solutions?
3: Yeah.
2: Get at us on Blue Sky, at Wet Coupon.
3: We love medical solutions from non-medical people.
2: Oh, Quinn loves that
3: stuff.
2: It's
3: some of my favorite, yeah.
2: All right, at Wet Coupon on Blue Sky.
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2: 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This song was released by his estate on what would have been his 56th birthday.
1: Okay.
2: This was included in the posthumous covers album from Chris Cornell, No One Sings Like You Anymore, Volume 1.
1: Really sucks we don't have this guy around, huh?
2: I know you really, really miss his voice, and he was great. We talked to him decade ago, or 15 years ago. So good.
1: It was a fun double part interview up there in the podcast somewhere.
2: This was called in yesterday, but we had to go into the vault at Vito's house. By the way, Vito says hi and buy my book.
1: All right, very good. Chris Cornell, it's Patience. It's Quinn and Cantara, Picks 106.

0: Quiddy Cantor FX 106. Cool thing about that song. That's all Chris Cornell, all the instruments.
1: I was wondering that. Yeah, yeah, okay, yeah, that's cool.
0: Yeah, it's PIX 106.
1: That's a great Ass Crack request. We'll get back to the Ass Crack request tomorrow, but we promised the guy that one, so we had to do it.
0: Yeah, got
1: to
0: do that one.
1: And get ready for the feed for you guys. Sad night, tough night if you're a Yankee fan. Their boys are on the brink of elimination, and you can't feel good about it. It was so ugly so early.
0: Yeah.
1: Details coming up here in Talking Balls.
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1: Hey, good.
2: We're going to have some sun today for sure, but near 60 for a high. Maybe not quite 60. We'll see
3: 57,
2: where.
3: 57, I was being optimistic.
2: Yeah, no, it's Cantera right there. He's got the Feed.
3: So a suspect is in custody in connection with the murder in Albany's Pine Hills neighborhood last month, I think the 26th of September. But police announcing during a press conference that they got 23-year-old Khalik Ibrahim arrested yesterday in the fatal shooting of a 26-year-old R.L. Agapito. Jesus. He was found shot to death on December 26th in an alleyway near Elberon Place.
2: The Pine Hills neighborhood supposedly is just it's pure mayhem 24 hours a day, like middle of the night.
3: Cornell students and faculty protested yesterday over the school's handling of an alleged gang rape at a frat in 2024. Marchers calling for the president to resign, demanding stronger rules on consent and student discipline. I think I have some audio from that yesterday.
2: All
3: let's
2: right.
3: see here.
2: Really quite a story.
3: Yeah, and, you know, change is all is what you think
2: you
3: could lead to here.
2: Right.
3: And I have no problem with the protesters. Let's listen in here.
4: I'm so sorry about...
3: Oh, okay, good. This is the phone call.
2: Oh.
3: So the ABC News broke this yesterday morning. This is the Jane Doe with one of the men who was at the party who's she accused of gang raping her.
2: Right.
3: This was recorded about 2 weeks after all of that went down.
4: I'm so sorry about... all like the backlash you're getting from this. I feel so bad for you, dude. I actually like, right afterwards they told me not to message you because they thought you were going through a lot. So I constructed this like letter to send to you.
3: One of these kids.
2: Wow.
3: Sent out to his other frat bros a picture saying you gotta get here.
2: I think it was that guy.
3: Yeah, that guy.
2: Yeah, and boy, and she I don't know if she knows that he's that guy or knew at that point.
3: Caleb Flynn, the former American Idol contestant, yesterday sentenced in prison without parole. His daughters, he killed their mom. His daughters vowed to never visit him.
2: Did you hear and see any of that, by the way?
3: I saw him breaking down. I heard him scathing.
2: Oh, my God. It was the daughters being, they wrote letters, obviously, but it really got him.
3: The governor of New York declaring a state of emergency in response to ongoing measles outbreak. I think we have 108 cases here in New York, most of it in rural areas.
2: Yeah,
3: there is concern, and you have the Fly Dubai attacker reportedly wanted to crash the airport, and he had been red flagged for being radicalized before that flight even took off.
2: Come on,
3: how can you even have that kind of information to let him go anywhere?
2: Yeah, that's brutal. Where's Melania?
3: The plan was to crash the plane into the Tel Aviv airport.
2: Yeah,
5: talk and balls,
3: Booney.
6: Sometimes it's putting the ball in the seat, so. Whatever it takes, we got to do it offensively, and we got to be able to score some runs and do a better job of preventing than we did tonight.
3: Yankees on the brink of elimination after losing to the Tampa Bay Rays 5-2 in Game 2 of the ALDS at the Trop. Just 3 errors in the first inning, 4 errors overall.
2: That can do it.
3: It was really ugly. So they'll try to survive here, do or die, tomorrow night at the stadium. White Sox are still perfect in the playoffs. They beat the Guardians 4-3. We got 2 games tonight.
2: They're going to win it. Just let's all just resign ourselves.
3: Pope's Leo's team,
2: man.
3: 5 o'clock tonight, Dodgers and Braves. That series even at 1. 8 o'clock tonight, Brewers at San Diego. Brewers up in that series 2-0. Falcons destroyed the Saints on Monday Night Football. They ran for, I think, a franchise-tying record 5 total touchdowns. Brian Robinson for 3 of them.
7: Another nice carry by Brian Robinson for the touchdown. How about 3 on the night for number 15?
3: Yeah, don't confuse him with the other Falcons running back, Bijan Robinson.
2: Oh.
7: First carry, and there he goes. Bijan Robinson. There are no flags, and that is a touchdown.
3: That was his first carry, 59 yards for a touchdown. Falcons roll. You've got the Giants unlikely to have Braxton Berrios. He's placed on injured reserve, so he's out for a few weeks.
2: Did you see that list of all the quarterbacks who had 2 or more interceptions?
3: Sunday?
2: Yeah, we were just talking about interceptions, and it occurred to me, like, how many...
3: Because Jameis threw 2.
2: Yeah, exactly.
3: Jacoby threw 2.
2: Yeah.
3: Burrows, Stafford.
2: Yeah, exactly. It was like, well, it was kind of a lot. And so made me feel better for Jameis. You know, it's not, you know, he's in solid company.
3: I don't know if that's a lot. I don't. It makes you feel better, but we don't.
2: It's enough sometimes.
3: It could be average.
2: Yeah,
3: you know,
2: right.
3: I have
2: right,
3: no
2: right,
3: idea.
2: Right. Yeah.
3: Hey, the Rangers have won three in a row. They host the Islanders tonight. Bruins were beaten by Ottawa, and Ovechkin, Alex Ovechkin, plans to retire at the end of the season.
2: Ah, what a career!
3: Stephen Colbert really stuck it to Colbert.
2: Boy, man,
3: not last time. Again,
2: no,
3: this new, like,
2: this
3: recently.
2: Is like a whole new sticking.
3: Yeah, it all has to do with the Paramount Warner Brothers merger, but we'll fill you in next.
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3: So we've been working with Earl B. Fine. They've been a sponsor of the show. Mary over there is fantastic.
2: Yeah.
3: They're so great.
2: Yeah. Awesome.
3: And they liked, we raised more money in their second annual, the event, the pet adoption event.
2: Yep.
3: Than they did the first year, so they were happy
2: cooking
3: with that.
2: Cooking for paws, right.
3: So they're like, well, can you come in and showcase some of our stuff? Well, we want to do a cooking competition, and we want you and Quinn to face off. We're going to battle.
2: All right, okay.
3: Remember we did a meat fight years ago?
2: We did a meat fight battle, battle something or other.
3: But I think they want to keep it somewhat simple.
2: Okay.
3: So, but they are
2: going to
3: they are gonna have... local chef Rick Orlando judge our food.
2: Man.
3: And he is also, I don't know if we haven't finalized it, but he might be bringing a secret ingredient for us to work with. Now, my nachos are pretty basic, but.
2: The mind reels, though.
3: I know. And that's not even the kicker.
2: Yeah.
3: The kicker is.
2: So it's a kicker?
3: Yeah. It's to be recorded, and I think, if I read the email correctly, I need you to read this email. I think it's going to air. I think Billy Floyd's going to host the event.
2: Yes.
3: And then it will be on probably that whatever show, that lifestyle show he does.
2: We ought to figure out which one that's called.
3: Yeah.
2: The insanity, the intensity with which we've had fun with Billy Floyd.
3: We've had a lot of fun with Billy Floyd.
2: It's coming home to roost.
3: Because, you know, those shows are, they're cheesy. That's how they're made. They're supposed to be cheesy.
2: Right. Like, so, you know, I mean, like we were talking about that Jennifer Hudson spirit walk thing. You know, that's the vibe I get from that show.
3: I think if Billy had a big enough staff, he would do a spirit walk daily.
2: Oh, I bet he would.
3: So, and it's funny because the socks.
2: Yes.
3: The socks make
2: Stop
3: it funny.
2: It, dude.
3: It's funny because of the socks. Yeah,
2: they're so critical, Billy.
3: So
2: it's always been his thing, isn't it?
3: Now we have to find a working relationship because we have to keep our client happy.
2: Of course.
3: You know what I mean? And
2: which
3: I want it to
2: will.
3: Go well.
2: We always
3: will.
2: Do. We always do.
3: I'm really looking for any
2: We've
3: cooking competition.
2: We've actually had Billy on the show before, so.
3: When he was with Two Buttons Deep.
2: Yes, right.
3: Yes. Back when he was an intern. So
2: anyway, hasn't soured on us.
3: Right now, it looks like we're going to shoot this on Friday night before our Friday day before Halloween.
2: Oh, perfect.
3: So we'll have some on air content or online content for you guys soon after that.
2: I can't wait, man. It's like just to dance with Billy Floyd, bro.
24: Quinn and Cantara, disrupting the course of humanity.
25: 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I like you.
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1: President Trump said in a post over the weekend on Truth Social that he supports a Senate bill that would end daylight saving time and said it would reduce crime because, quote, criminals don't like working in the light. Well, clearly.
2: So they have to, I don't think they're going to do it. They have to sign this like soon for it to go into effect, for it to affect
3: us this
2: year.
3: I don't think it's
2: going to
3: happen either, right? No,
2: I don't think so, because they're not even, like, they're not back till after the midterms.
3: He just put the executive order through and just make it happen for a year to...
2: That doesn't work like that.
3: It certainly feels like it. It really does feel like it.
2: I mean, just think, though. I mean, I'm still a little torn after watching some of the old footage from when they tried this in the 70s.
3: Yeah.
2: How dark it is.
3: It's awfully dark. People don't like that.
2: For the kids going to school.
3: Yeah.
2: You know?
3: I mean, it's a different world. I'll give it that. You know, we used to walk in the dark to school. You don't do that anymore. You know, it just didn't happen.
2: I don't know if I walked in the dark to school.
3: Oh, I did. Yeah.
2: School.
3: East Lansing, Michigan. In third, fourth, and fifth grade.
2: The earliest we went to school, 7:20 was when my high school started. So that's,
3: wow.
2: So we bumped in with a little bit of late night because we wanted to transition into this Stephen Colbert story. Talking about getting double-donged. So Stephen Colbert is a total Lord of the Rings geek. That's his thing.
3: Knows everything about it.
2: And when he was getting pushed out from CBS from his late night show, he was tapped to write a Lord of the Rings film. And I think he was even partnering on the project with his son, and he was even moved.
3: He moved
2: to like where they film it.
3: Yeah, like New Zealand or whatever.
2: Yeah, where it's never light.
3: And it's like you could see it was a whole new place for him to go and keep his creativity and a whole new avenue for him.
2: Be careful, though, because he burned a lot of bridges on his way out the door at CBS. Now CBS is acquiring Warner Brothers, and they are pausing probably forever, Stephen Colbert's Lord of the Rings project.
3: Oh, no, man.
2: Can
3: you pause the Lord of the Rings project forever?
2: With the Stephen Colbert version,
3: you can, man. Oh, that's too bad.
2: That's
3: tete-a-tete right there. That's fighting fire with fire.
2: Billionaire weenies. This is the problem with 26 people owning the entire globe.
3: Yep.
2: And all the media.
3: Pick up one phone, make one phone call, and everybody's...
2: You'll never work in this town again.
3: Exactly.
2: Totally. You want to hit a little more...
3: Hit me.
2: Because earlier you mentioned Billy Floyd and the Jennifer Hudson spirit tunnel.
3: Yes.
2: Jennifer Hudson showed up last night, I think, on Fallon, and sang some famous Star Wars quotes.
4: Hey,

0: had Halloween yesterday on the program. We waited until October. Because, you don't want to go too early with this.
1: Yeah.
0: I don't anyway.
1: Yeah, I mean, the best part about it is that we're not tied down, really, this year. We don't have to focus on one party, even though we spent 12 and a half months focusing on one party.
0: Yeah, our Halloween party got canceled, so we're kind of out of the loop a little bit. But we do have Field of Horrors tickets that we'll give away all week long. Field of Horrors is back with two new attractions. Classic horror favorites are sure to bring the memories, but they've got the Walking Trail of Terror.
1: Okay. You might get chased by a chainsaw person there.
0: The Mansion of Dr. Morbid.
1: Okay.
0: Field of Horrors is now open to all. 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Start spooky season. It's happening.
1: Yeah, they really bring it, too. They do a good job.
0: It is 18 plus, okay? 18. That's the Extreme Scare Night. Extreme Scare Night. I'm sorry.
1: Okay.
0: Let's get that right. Extreme Scare Night is November 7th. That's 18 plus.
1: November 7th night is Extreme Scare Night? Okay. That's where you want to go right there.
0: So if you want to get in on this, all we're going to do is just have you open up the free iHeartRadio app, hit the talkback mic, and just give us your sports ritual for your team, whether it's the Yankees or the Giants.
1: Right.
0: There's a survey out.
1: Yeah.
0: 2,000 fans, football fans,
1: yeah.
0: 34% actually believe their game day ritual influences the actual outcome of the game.
1: Right. I mean, that's actually lower than I thought it might be.
0: I don't know if it influences the outcome, but if you don't do it.
1: Yeah.
0: I don't know if you can will a win, but you may jinx a loss.
1: You may jinx a loss, exactly. So you have to do it, so therefore it by that.
0: If you've started it, you certainly can't stop.
1: Right, right. What were you saying you do for yours?
0: So I have a few things. So for the Patriots game, it's a Patriots t-shirt.
1: Okay.
0: It's my dad's Pat's hat. It's my mom's Pat's hat. It's okay. It comes out to the viewing area.
1: Yeah, so everybody's watching the game with you.
0: Then I had one great Patriots scarf that my brother wore when Malcolm Butler ended the Super Bowl. When my brother was on the edge of life there.
1: Yeah.
0: So I had that taken apart into two scarves, and I gave one to my mother, which is now back in my possession. So I have
1: man.
0: Two hats, a T-shirt.

0: It's Quinn and Cantera on Picks 106. And now, it's time for F***ed Up News with Quinn and Cantera.
1: Is that a Glenn Peter in your pocket?
2: Oh, that fresh batch of Glenn Peter commercials circulating here on Picks.
1: I'm enjoying those.
2: Me too.
1: Couple things here. 5 seasons of Tulsa King, you guys?
2: That's effed up.
1: 5 seasons of Tulsa King?
2: Well, it got picked up for a 5th, so it must be in, what, the 4th?
1: Yeah, something like that. Okay, all right.
2: That went fast,
1: huh? Okay. And what else? I had one more story here. I'm sorry. They're going to age whiskey in space for 5 years. Does that interest you?
2: Well, because they're not going to drink it. It's not coming back to drink.
1: Okay, all right.
2: But they think they need to figure out how they can make medicine in space.
1: Oh, well, that's
2: so it's part
1: so,
2: of that.
1: So
2: it's part
1: alcohol
2: of that.
1: Makes
2: so they're
1: sense.
2: Starting with whiskey.
1: Well, don't listen to this guy when it comes to medicine. This wellness influencer, another one of these yahoos, claimed that he drank water from a radioactive 1920s era Revigator jug for 250 days. To promote as online as healthy. The jug exposes water to radioactive materials. The jug is radioactive and he's pouring water into it. Anyways, he's not drinking straight radium, but there's a guy who did that and he's dead now. This cat's going to die too, probably.
2: I hope there's a disclaimer on the front of his YouTube channel, right?
1: Yeah, that's crazy.
2: I got 2 stories here. A guy named Filip Krznic, a Slovenian gymnast, just set the record for longest handstand while burning.
1: No kidding.
2: 47 seconds, yeah.
1: Wow.
2: Did a handstand while he was in full body burn mode, whatever that is. He's a stunt guy, too.
1: Okay, full body burn.
2: Yeah, he's a gymnast and
1: that's
2: stunt
1: fun when
2: guy.
1: They start the timer.
2: So handstand while on fire, 47 seconds. He's not happy with it. He's looking for a full 60. But it is a world record.
1: That's impressive.
2: And this is awful. This is from CBS News. Vietnamese police have arrested 12 men accused of stealing nearly 2,700 cats during night raids in residential neighborhoods. This is in Vietnam.
1: Oh.
2: The pets would then be slaughtered for food.
1: Yeah.
2: Fur removal machines, cat traps, and measuring scales were among the items confiscated during the investigation.
1: Oh my God, where are the people from Oahu made Watership Down? I want a movie about this.
2: Now, consumption...
1: The cats running in the shadows.
2: Consumption of dogs and cats is legal in Vietnam, where it's openly advertised.
1: Yeah.
2: But these 12 men would go out on their motorbikes from 11 p.m. to 4 a.m. They'd go to residential neighborhoods and they would capture these cats.
1: And they'd probably make some dough.
2: They first discovered in July they got 50 living cats and 55 traps in the first round.

0: There are horrible things that happen to animals.
1: Yeah.
0: Stuff that we don't even talk about.
1: I didn't even want to bring that one up, but it was verified by CBS News.
2: Yeah, thank you. There you go.
1: I don't know if you saw the story, but there's high deli drama in Colony. If you missed it, we'll give you the details next.
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0: 106. Good morning, Capitaland.
1: Not now, but later on in the program, we've got a Disney adult alert for you. Yeah. I don't think you'll be as shocked. I wasn't shocked. I was just bummed.
0: I gotta be honest. It's always shocking when we focus on any specific person. Yeah. It's always shocking.
1: He's a rock star. He's a pop star. Pop rock star.
0: Okay, I can see it. I can see it getting ugly.
1: Trending story over at the TU yesterday was the police raiding Sky Blue Deli and Grocery in Colony for allegedly reselling stolen goods. So I'm naive. Like, when I think of the shoplifter, I think of the shoplifter.
0: Right. You think of the person shoplifting something to take home and then eat.
1: That's a lot of Colgate to take to steal, but okay.
0: The guy that walked out of the place in New York with a stack
1: Dwayne
0: of,
1: Reed
0: stack
1: with
0: of
1: a trash bag. Like,
0: steaks, right?
1: I just thought he was going home.
0: Yeah, well, clearly he had, there's bigger business elsewhere.
1: They work for underground people who resell stolen goods, and the guy at Blue Sky Deli and convenience store was busted.
0: Yeah.
1: And I think they get to that. They get to that level by squeezing the shoplifter when they catch him.
0: That's good, dude.
1: If you read the story, it's like Lieutenant Michael Warner said, that's the million-dollar question. Where does all this stolen shoplifted items go?
0: So they got the guy. They can squeeze him and they can find out that it's over at that deli.
1: Right, and then that guy, Blue Sky, now you got to say who you bought it from.
0: Right.
1: Squeeze that guy.
0: Oh, God, it's old school.
1: Energy drinks, beauty products, cleaning supplies were being resold.
0: And I wonder how much... if they were any cheaper at all, or if they were just taking that extra.
1: Can't be too cheap.
0: Yeah, I know. You don't want to draw attention to it.
1: So if you're a customer of Blue Sky, they were reopened by noon yesterday. The guy just got a ticket, had to get out of the police station, but he's back in business.
0: Oh, that's good news. All right, good.
1: Other headlines coming up, news and sports, the feed and talking balls is next.
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1: Hey, good
2: morning, Catalan. It's going to be sunny. Nice and sunny today, but not super warm, about 60, maybe just under 60 today. Cantara's got your feed.
3: Televangelist Jim Baker, who built a massive religious empire before being imprisoned in the 80s for defrauding his followers, has died at the age of 86. Welcome to the modern world, where his wife announced his death on her podcast.
2: Yeah.
3: Quinn thought he was already gone.
2: Yeah, I thought he was gone.
3: I think because his ex was deceased wife. She was the star, right?
2: Yeah, she really
3: she's been gone a while. Protests are growing amid rape investigation. The rape investigation at Cornell University for the fraternity, one of the fraternities there. Yesterday, we saw hundreds of Cornell students taking part in a demonstration. Also yesterday, ABC released a phone call between Cornell's Jane Doe and one of the men who was at the party that she says gang raped her.
4: The party was sort of like crowded, so people started filling up the balcony just because there was nowhere else to go.
3: And then coming into the room, and then, of course, a picture allegedly went out.
2: Yeah.
3: So
2: there's
3: that.
2: Stuff, right?
3: Yesterday in Nebraska, while speaking to supporters, the president suggested Iran should attack California. You heard me, right?
2: Yeah.
3: He argued that the war against Iran is worth making sacrifices.
2: I heard he wants to take out L.A. and San Diego, Cantara.
3: Sorry.
5: It's a small price to pay for keeping the world safe, keeping our country safe. They can take out a city. Let them take out Los Angeles. Let them take out San Diego.
3: I'm supposed to just sit here and pretend that's normal. That is so far from normal, you guys. You just invited a terrorist regime to take out two of your cities.
2: Pretty big naval base there in one of them, isn't there?
3: Gavin Newsom criticized the president for that, calling him deranged.
2: Yeah.
3: That is...
2: That's nuts.
3: Yeah, that's crazy right there.
2: It really is.
3: Nuts! Yeah! The Fort Hood shooter from 2009 who killed 13 and wounded 32. He's a former Army psychiatrist,
2: yeah.
3: Nadal Hassan. He will be put to death by firing squad. First time in 60 years we've done that. Once the president signs the approval, he has to be done within 150 days.
2: Interesting. All right.
3: And good news here. The state of New York expanding its free community college program. The governor announced that starting in January, New Yorkers aged 25 to 55 can enroll in State University or New York City University degree program for free.
2: Well, that's great.
3: Just expanding what was right? in place there, but yeah.
2: I mean, we're going to go through this categorical, shift in jobs and work and stuff. It probably makes sense.
3: I'm signing up for Facebook 101.
2: Yeah.
3: And AI 1.
2: Yeah.
0: Talk and
3: that's not going to move forward.
2: Elementary particle physics over here.
3: The Yankees were awful yesterday. End up losing 5-2. They're in a 2-0 hole. They're on the brink of elimination. Game 3 is tomorrow. You're not going to win when you commit 4 errors, 3 of them in the same inning. Ugly. White Sox are 4-0 in the playoffs so far. Wow. They beat Cleveland yesterday, so they lead 2-0 in that series. 2 NL games today. 5 o'clock Dodgers and Braves. 8 o'clock Brewers and Padres. If Iran doesn't get to him first. The Falcons destroyed the Saints 45-24 on Monday Night Football. I didn't see that coming. Here's the very first play of the game.
6: First carry, and there he goes.
3: Carry.
6: Bijan Robinson. There are no flags, and that is a touchdown.
3: That was the first carry. Bijan goes 59 for a TD, and then Brian Robinson of the Falcons scores 3 touchdowns. Giants unlikely to have a key special teams piece available next week. Braxton Berrios being placed on injured reserve. The Rangers, who've won 3 in a row, play at Madison Square Garden. We learned yesterday Ovechkin officially going to retire from the NHL at the end of the season.
2: Yeah, that's cool. Good for him.
3: Yeah, it's a great career.
2: Yeah.
3: Follow up on the temperature over at Quinn's house.
2: Ooh, yeah.
3: I'll heat it over there. And then we're still looking for your game day rituals. There's a 4-pack of Field of Horrors tickets on the line. We'll select anyone who lays down their game day ritual. 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
23: 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Ramos, first ball swinging, and that is the ball game. And Brian Baker, dominant as always. The Tampa Bay Rays have taken the first 2 games.

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2: Did you share some Metallica from the Sphere the other day?
1: I did, actually.
2: Is that cool?
1: A couple different pieces, but the opening is just so cool, you guys. If you are a Metallica fan, you can see the Metallica fans. And down in the Snake Pit, of course, they
2: you
1: got
2: saw
1: that.
2: The snake
1: yeah,
2: pit?
1: It was awesome.
2: Nice.
1: Yeah, check it out. It's all over YouTube.
2: I'm going to follow up on the temperature at Quinn's house, but we got a message to the show. Did the president really say what I thought he said yesterday?
1: Yeah.
2: This was so I think he started his rally in Nebraska like 7:20 our time. I'm not sure at what point in the rally where he said this.
3: I want to see a tremendous victory. You want to see a tremendous victory because it verifies all the things we did. And again, remember, with the war, it's just artificial. It's a little bit high. It's a small price to pay for keeping the world safe, keeping our country safe. They can take out a city. Let them take out Los Angeles. Let them take out San Diego.
1: You hear that?
2: What was that?
1: I don't know, man. He's the president of the United States calling to take out the second biggest city in the country.
2: A lot of military in San Diego.
1: Yes!
2: A lot of military in San Diego.
1: The Navy SEALs that down was, in San Diego,
2: yeah.
1: Man.
2: So wait, you said that to me this morning. I was like, okay, what? And then I saw the clip, and I was like, whoa.
1: Crazy.
2: And then we said it in the news, and then someone's like, he didn't really say that.
1: Look,
2: you just heard it.
1: I don't care if you come back to me and tell me, oh, he's not as serious, J.D. Vance. Hey, who cares? People are hearing it. Yeah, it doesn't matter whether he's serious or not.
2: Yeah, I think it's the irresponsible lingo right there.
1: Completely.
2: Now, on a lighter note, well, I don't know. It's pretty serious over at the house.
1: Yeah. it's amazing, man. My wife's a machine, bro.
2: Somebody said,
4: I'm hot.
2: For perimenopause symptoms, you want to get some black cohosh.
1: Oh, yeah, right.
2: And then Quinn's like, I don't want to make any suggestions.
1: I'm not going to do that.
2: I'm not going to mansplain to my wife.
1: Immediately, I was like, oh, thanks. Maybe I'll get a hold of it. Start to write it down. I'm like, what am I going to do? Hey, honey, here's this thing with Chinese medicine again.
2: She probably already knows.
1: If I'm aware of it, probably odds are she's already checked into it, right?
2: But is she feeling better? Because I know she was ill and...
1: Both her and the new puppy are... stuff's coming out of all kinds of ends and sides and stuff like that. And it's just... She's a machine. She went to work yesterday. She's fine, but she's going to be fine. But that's my wife, man.
2: Did you see her to discuss the topic yesterday?
1: Which one?
2: The one of her, her running hot. Did you tell her when you talked about her on the radio?
1: There was major issues. There was major issues with the new puppy at that moment. So we had to set our own personal issues aside.
2: God, that's...
1: She showed up, and I was in my boxer shorts on the deck, clutching the puppy, trying to figure out why it was throwing up, Cantara.
2: Your boxer shorts?
1: Well, yeah. It was dark. Yeah.
2: Well, I hope everything works out over there.
1: Thank you. I was up all night catching vomit. It was fun.
2: I don't want to confuse the illness of your dog and your wife, but I know your dog, I want to be clear about this.
1: Yes.
2: Had something coming out of there.
1: Yes.
2: Rectum.
1: You can't even say where it was coming out. You know exactly where it was coming.
2: Okay, now I do.
1: For some reason, it was easier for you to say rectum.
2: It was. So you ever see those bears with tapeworm? Where the bears would be walking through the woods. They'll have 20 feet long tapeworm hanging out of them. It was something like that he pulled from his dog twice.
1: These are all things that are normal. We've talked to the vet. It happens. It's just a normal and an eight-week-old puppy, nine-week-old puppy.
2: I believe the vet that it's normal. But I've never seen it before.
1: No.
2: I know some black cohosh should take care of that.
1: By the way, you don't even have your own credit cards. We haven't even seen anything coming out of the animals.
2: I have my own credit cards.
1: You don't pay attention to that stuff.
2: I've had dogs my whole life. I've never had to pull anything.
1: You're not going underneath the counter to take a look at the...
2: Probably not. I'm going to ruin a nice towel if I do it. Because I'm going to use a nice towel and I'm going to throw it away.
1: Exactly. All right, I just wanted to make sure.
2: I said the vet said it was normal. I believe the vet, but I've never seen it.
1: Well, everybody's in their thing. Don't bother asking about me and my nerve issue, guys. I'm fine. I'm the one holding the house together.
2: He's been in crisis for over 3 weeks now, you guys.
1: It's a real crisis. It's okay, fine.
2: Thankfully, everyone here on the show cares. Right? So we care about you.
1: I know you do. Thanks, buddy. You're very kind.
2: We're going to reveal a Disney adult coming up soon. So
1: man, I'm glad I'm not one of those.
2: You may be surprised.
0: Quinn and Cantara. 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

0: It's exactly the opposite of what we tried to do.
1: Yep, and now she'll be alive forever.
0: Forever, and we pay for it forever. we're asking for your game day rituals as a fan. 34% of football fans believe their game day ritual contributes to the win.
1: I respect that. It's part of the fun.
0: I've got like 6 mild traditions I use for the game. So
1: yeah.
0: 2 scarves, 2 hats.
1: 6 mild traditions. You not forget about food and sitting and all that.
0: Well, my chair. There's always a menu, but it's my Pat's t-shirt, 2 Pat's scarves. I don't wear them, but they're out. 2 Pat's hats. I wear one of the 2. Sometimes I switch them up.
1: If it's
0: the playoffs, there's a Patriot Stein, and if it's a big enough game, I'll move the urn facing the TV.
1: Do you call it a urn?
0: Yeah, what do you call it?
1: I'm not even going to play this game with you because it just doesn't make any sense.
0: No, I mean, this is reserved for nuts. Every time I make fun of like people who collect things, and stuff, I am essentially that nerdy when it comes to my teams.
1: It's
0: like
1: also,
0: most fans are.
1: I do respect it, though.
0: Yeah,
1: I totally respect that.
0: So just open up the free iHeartRadio app and just leave us a talk back. Your info will come to us, and at the end of the show, towards the end, we'll pull a random winner for a 4-pack of tickets to Field of Horrors, which is an amazing gift for just sharing your game day, or a prize for sharing your game day ritual.
1: I suppose you could be anonymous too if you don't want to put yourself out there.
0: You don't have to say your name or anything, but we're probably going to play your talk back. So.
1: I butcher 6 kittens before every game. Yeah.
0: Yeah, there are people like that too.
1: Yeah, yes.
0: Last night, this is disgusting, and I can't remember what Yankee said this years ago, but it's embarrassing that they play baseball inside domes like Tropicana.
1: Yeah.
0: So last night, Spencer Jones is at the plate. I'm not saying this would have turned anything around. The Yankees were sloppy. And he hit a high ball. High fly.
2: Changeups. You see it right there again. Belt high.
3: Spencer Jones, a towering fly ball to center. Stays up there for Johnny DeLuca. And no, he hit one of the rings.
2: Hits the ring.
3: And I think it's playable here. It's a live ball, and that's an out.
0: Hit the ring and caught it. So there's 4, like I call them rings,
1: right,
0: in the dome. If a fair ball hits either the lower ring C or D, it's a home run. If a fair ball hits either the upper rings A or B, I think it hit B right there.
1: Okay,
0: it drops. It's a live ball, but if it catches it, the batter is out. That's not baseball in any way, shape, or form. That's not baseball.
1: No, and we've been trying to figure out how to make it baseball with the domes and roofs and stuff like that for a while, and it's just not. You can't.
0: I don't think you should be able to play playoff baseball in your dome.
1: That.
0: If you can't open the roof, you can't play a postseason there.
1: I do like
0: it's
1: that.
0: It's too
1: idea.
0: Important.
1: Yeah. So. I mean, that guy, had he not been caught, he could have had...
0: He could have gone the other way.
1: Yeah, exactly.
0: But I think in the NLDS, I think they had a controversial issue with a roof ball.
1: All right.
0: Anyway, if you're a fan and you want to share your ritual with us, open up the free iHeartRadio app, hit the talk back, and we'll pull a random Field of Horrors ticket winner at the end of the show.
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2: Morning, Capital Land.
3: I just watched two Disney adults who recently had a child bring their child to Disney for the first time.
2: Oh, man.
3: The kid's 10 months.
2: The kid, the baby?
3: Yeah, that seems like a lot of work.
2: Is that, let me ask you this.
3: That's the young, I think.
2: But is that a thing? Do they want to get the baby into Disney prior to being a year old?
3: I would imagine.
2: To have the magic instilled deeply early?
3: No, I imagine you're right. Okay. Something like that.
2: All right, okay.
3: So, last night, we learned of another Disney adult. This one stings just a little bit because I think he has a level of cool. I thought he had a very high level of cool.
2: I don't know who Cantara's about to say. I've got the tote board queued up.
3: All right, hit the tote board here.
2: Always surprising.
3: But sound me. Okay. Ladies and gentlemen, the big reveal is Marcus Mumford of Mumford & Sons is a big Disney adult, bro.
4: Right, so there's a lovely man called Roy at Disney World in Florida who has taken me around the park. He'll come whenever you want to. He loves it. Even more than us.
5: This is not just an Anaheim thing. This is a Florida thing also.
4: Yeah, Paris.
5: Really?
4: Florida. Yeah. I love it so much.
5: What, besides Space Mountain, what's your ride there? What do you like?
4: I'm a Pirates guy.
5: Pirates, yeah, I like that.
4: Obviously.
5: Especially when it's hot like it is.
4: I'm in a band called Mumford & Sons. Of course I'm a Pirates guy.
5: Yeah, so that's the guy who wrote
3: the theme to Ted Lasso. That's the guy that picks all the music for Ted Lasso.
2: I'll never be able to look at him again. Whether I dislike anything, I don't think it's going to be a deal.
3: One of my close friends is a Disney adult, so I've got a little soft on Disney adults, but overall I'm going
2: to
3: be...
2: pretty hardcore with them, though. If I know who
3: you're
2: talking
3: about. I'll give it
2: to her. Yeah, okay.
3: But she loves it so much, it's like...
2: they go by themselves, by themselves.
3: Yeah, they go by themselves. That's how they can enjoy it 100%.
2: Yeah, they can soak up none of that sharing.
3: And apparently, everyone's so friendly there that you really don't go by yourself when you go by yourself. That's what she said.
2: Oh, no.
3: Yeah.
2: What am I missing, Cantara?
3: Marcus Mumford, a full-fledged Disney adult right there.
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2: Hey, good.
3: Morning, Capital. Looking at some sun today. Near 60 for a high. Cantara's got the final edition of your feed.
4: And the governor declaring a state of emergency in response to an ongoing measles outbreak. In an executive order issued yesterday, the governor said the state needs to strengthen its effort in battling the disease. There are 108 confirmed cases in the state, most of them in rural communities.
3: Yeah.
4: You have protests growing amid rape investigation at Cornell University fraternity. Yesterday, hundreds of students took part in a demonstration. We also heard audio from ABC, a recorded phone call between Cornell's Jane Doe and one of the men who was at the party that she says gang raped her. He said he was sorry and that he wrote her a letter.
5: I'm so sorry about all like the backlash you're getting from this. I feel so bad for you, dude. I actually, like, right afterwards, they told me not to message you because they thought you were going through a lot. So I constructed this like letter to send to you.
3: Wow, he sounds full of baloney.
4: They're backtracking. That was about 2 weeks after the incident. The mega merger between Paramount and Warner Brothers Discovery is set to close today.
3: Yeah.
4: Televangelist Jim Baker, who was massive back in the 80s, has died at the age of 86. His wife announced that on the Bunner podcast.
3: Not Tammy Faye. She died before him.
4: It was, right? Yeah.
3: That was, what a scene.
4: His new wife, I
3: what
4: think.
3: A scene there. Yeah, you know, totally.
4: An American Idol contestant believes he's still innocent.
3: Oh, man.
4: This guy who...
3: Did you see him turn?
4: I saw the picture.
3: He really had to sell it because he knew his daughter was watching.
4: Yeah, so Caleb Flynn sentenced to what? 60 years at least?
3: Yeah, to life, I thought.
4: For murdering his wife.
6: But as I stand here before God, who is my ultimate judge, I am not lying. I did not kill my wife.
4: He didn't kill his wife, he said. Just 100,000 text messages saying he wants to kill her. He didn't kill her, though.
3: Yeah, sticking to his guns.
4: The Yankees committed three errors in the first inning and go down to the Tampa Rays 5-2 in Game 2. The brink of elimination. Ooh. Game 3 tomorrow night. Monday Night Football, Falcons destroyed the Saints 45-24. You had Bijan Robinson ripping one on his first carry of the night.
7: First carry, and there he goes! Bijan Robinson! There are no flags, and that is a touchdown.
4: Right. And the NFL suspended two officials for their conduct towards players. I've never seen them. The officials give it back the way they have this past weekend.
3: Okay.
4: If that's a...
3: Wow, I wonder what that is a product
4: of. The thinning of the society, you know what I mean? Where the refs used to be stoic, they were all lawyers and judges in their full-time job.
3: No, you're totally... That's exactly what it is.
4: Now, like, we're getting lip from the refs.
3: Yeah.
4: And Mike Vrabel got a 15-yard penalty for telling I got to F off. He's like, I've said that every game for my entire career. I don't know why today got me in trouble.
3: No, we don't do it. We're off the rails, bro.
4: We'll check in with some late night last night, including Jennifer Hudson singing Star Wars.
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1: My game day ritual is grab my custom Minnesota Vikings jersey. And me and my middle son watch the game every week.
2: Jealous.
3: What does that mean?
2: Jealous.
3: Only the middle son, I wonder.
2: I think the other ones don't
3: care. The other one doesn't have a jersey.
2: I don't even have anyone that cares.
3: I love that he gives props to the middle son, though.
2: That's who I am.
3: Yeah, all right.
2: And I like these custom Minnesota Vikings jersey.
3: Yeah.
2: Listen, 34% of football fans think that their game day ritual affects the game.
3: The beauty is you'll never know if it does or doesn't, so you can't stop it.
2: You realize that for over 10 years, I have another ritual. Every Sunday, I have to drink from a Patriot, my coffee from a Patriot's mug, and so does my wife.
3: Every Sunday
2: every
3: during,
2: game
3: during
2: day,
3: season?
2: Every game
3: okay,
2: day.
3: Okay, okay.
2: Then we put the mugs away.
3: Wait, back up for this. So, like, a sip and then a sip? Or like?
2: No, the whole cup.
3: So you don't share
2: we each have our own Patriots
3: goblet
2: mugs.
3: Or anything. Okay.
2: I thought
3: maybe you were like, and then turn and hand.
2: Like, if I get up on Sunday morning, I pour a cup of coffee into my world's greatest dad mug, and I realize it, I will go and get the cup of coffee.
3: Okay.
2: I will dirty two for the ritual. No problem.
3: I love it, man.
2: Anyway, if you share your game day ritual with us on the iHeartRadio app, open it up and hit the talk back mic. Yeah, we'll pull some random contributors at the end of the show and
3: maybe
2: we'll reward
3: try
2: you.
3: A couple of your rituals this week.
2: We'll reward you with the four pack of tickets to Field of Horrors. I would love.
3: Yeah. We'll see what we get.
2: To suggest, I would love for you to take one of my rituals, bro. I can't lend you anything, though.
3: No. You would have to come up with a brand new one, or we'd have to get someone to give us a ritual to try.
2: I have a third Patriots mug I can lend you if you want to.
3: All right. Well,
2: get in on that.
3: All right. That's fine.
2: You know, lend you the scarves.
3: When's that Music Man play that you're doing again?
2: I'm on a Music Man this weekend.
3: I'm trying to get you your Vice President of Low T for the Music Man t-shirt. I don't think it's going to happen.
2: You will look nicely under my blazer. Anyway, hit the talkback mic on the free iHeartRadio app.
3: Woo!
2: Leave us your game day ritual for a chance at Field of Horror tickets. And stick around. We'll go Late Night Last Night next.
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1: You know, everything's going to get better, Cantara.
2: Yeah, I know. November.
1: Yeah. Grand Theft Auto is coming, everybody. Grand Theft Auto is going to fix it all.
2: The East of Eden.
1: Yeah, okay. Here
2: reimagines
1: we go.
2: The biblical story of Cain and Abel through a multi-generational family saga set in California's Salinas Valley. There's a new limited series that dropped, East of Eden with Florence Pugh, and it looks interesting.
1: I love Florence Pugh. I don't think I could sit through that, though. I'm more of a Pride and Prejudice and zombies kind of guy.
2: I know you are.
1: Yeah, and add zombies to any of these great old stories, you know? Mr. Darcy and zombie. It's perfect, dude.
2: When did they do this with Lincoln? He was a vampire
1: killer. Oh, my
2: killer.
1: God. Abraham Lincoln, vampire hunter, my friend.
2: Hunter, okay.
1: And boy, was he probably one of the best vampire hunters out there.
2: And you enjoy that, huh?
1: Yes, I did. It's actually a good movie. You don't want to be embarrassed saying it was bad. People will look at you, he didn't watch it, clearly. He's just hating.
2: Is it critically accepted?
1: By who? I don't know. I don't know who you critics are.
2: Let's transition into some late night last night. Jennifer Hudson.
1: Yeah.
2: She runs a spirit tunnel.
1: Sure does.
2: You're on her show, you run down through it and everybody high fives you.
1: To me, but
2: it's,
1: okay.
2: It's the most embarrassing thing you're ever going to have to do in your life. And I sang a song at Applebee's as a waiter.
1: That made you quit, though.
2: That made me quit.
1: Yeah,
2: I quit the next day.
1: So what did she do?
2: She's on with Fallon, and he had her take some classic Star Wars quotes like this one and sing them.
1: Okay. Hey.

0: That's where Tom Cruise's movie Digger went wrong.
1: Right into the toilet because of that.
0: Jennifer Hudson's spirit.
1: It was not good.
0: Let's do a little funny here from Jimmy. Okay.
2: Well, guys, we are now less than a month away from the midterm elections. Yeah, the midterms will decide who takes the House, who takes the Senate, and whether or not you'll talk to your uncle on Thanksgiving. So...
1: We are about to get into that holiday vibe.
0: What, a month away from the
1: That's crazy, yeah. Midterms? I know. Right there. Right there.
0: The president, if you missed it, renamed artificial intelligence.
3: That's right. President Trump announced he's establishing the Superintelligence Force. Who better than a guy who stared at the sun for so long, he forgot how to close an umbrella.
0: Now... We're airing that clip in its entirety. Somebody got mad at us for airing the clip of Trump last night saying, "You go ahead and bomb Iran in L.A. Bomb San Diego in L.A.
1: Right.
0: The guy got mad at us.
1: All right.
0: Listen, that clip stood alone, buddy. I don't have to tell you.
1: It really did.
0: And we're not the only...
1: By the way, speaking of super intelligence, what if all China has to do, you guys, is call it super duper intelligence? Jimmy Kimmel had that funny one last night. Yeah. Super duper.
0: When will it end?
1: And
0: you know
1: then
0: what?
1: Then that would fire him up.
0: I think we're going to go with what the creators call it.
1: What's that?
0: You know what I mean? Artificial intelligence.
1: Not if you work for the federal government.
0: Not if you work for the government, but what do the people who are creating this call it? When they call it something else, you know what I mean? I'll call it something else.
1: All right, okay. I know you're on board, dude.
0: I'm on board.
1: You're okay.
0: I'm on board.
1: It seems nuts.
0: We're going to kick off chance for you to win $1,000. Listen for a grand in your hand just after 9 and every hour up until 5.
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1: We're getting into get ready for rock news in just a couple of minutes, including the tell you what, band won't tour again. I'm not surprised, but I just love the reason why they won't tour again.
0: Yeah, me too.
1: And then next hour, Critical Cheese, but oh no, man.
0: What happened, bro?
1: I was just looking at the post, which would come on the air, and Sydney and Scooter meeting with rabbis.
0: All right.
1: Could be a power couple,
0: man,
1: bro.
0: Man, she's so in love. She's so in love. Scooter's really wooed her, hasn't he? Scooter Braun.
1: He's done a good job.
0: Legend.
1: We're getting some rock news for you guys, and then your first of 9 chances today to win $1,000 comes up just after 9.
0: It's Quinny Cantera, Picks 106.

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3: How about that? Yeah. So when is Bowie's birthday?
2: It was January, but they made his 80th birthday a year-long celebration, so there's been stuff going on all year.
3: Didn't he die in January, too?
2: I don't remember.
3: January 10th, 2016.
2: You said that's the day the world went to crap, was the day David Bowie died.
3: Yeah, well, as soon as David Bowie died, the whole world went to hell.
2: It's hard to argue with Quinn,
3: Go ahead and try to back yourself up with it. What got better?
2: Perfect.
3: All right.
2: Queen says they won't tour again.
3: Right.
2: And that's not a surprise. I just like why they're not going to tour again, according to Brian May.
3: Yeah.
2: He loves to travel, but it's freedom. It's the cost of freedom. But he said here, I have a wife, grandchildren, and a lot of astrophysics I want to do.
3: It's a lot of work, and a big time in the world of physics with machines and stuff that he wants to play around with.
2: So I'm thinking maybe 50 years is enough, so not a surprise there.
3: How about the Raconteurs with their 20th anniversary Broken Boy Soldiers expanded reissue? I'm on that. I'm going to be on just for the sake of being on it. I love that first record.
2: Aerosmith has an announcement today at 10. We know they're playing the Hollywood Bowl. I don't think we know who with. So we'll find out who with at 10 a.m. this morning if you want to watch that at aerosmith.com.
3: It's a hell of a place to see an Aerosmith show.
2: And I put this story in Rock News. It's a StubHub pricing ticket story.
3: Yeah.
2: So NBC News gathered 9 volunteers to see how pricing on StubHub worked. In this instance, it wasn't a sporting event. It was a concert. But it was Harry Styles in New York City. Looking at the exact tickets on different devices, they found 8 different prices for the same seats and the same show on the same website.
3: That's fascinating. That's so crazy.
2: The same websites were getting you.
3: I'm trying to figure out what the...
2: StubHub has been engaged in random price experiments, juggling their fee structure based on who they think is looking and trying to find out how much customers are willing to pay an extra fee.
3: That's what they're going to do with fast food. That's what they're going to do with other stuff.
2: You need one flat rate fee. You need one fee.
3: Man.
2: Why is my fee different than your fee? Because my history of concert buying is different? Ticket buying is different?
3: You know, when I was out of work, Cantara, and I was just newly sober, I was trying to broker StubHub. I'd buy StubHub tickets on StubHub, then I'd try to broker. I'd try to get in early, buy them off the StubHub people, and then sell them.
2: That's a dirty pool, too.
3: Why?
2: Well, it's not. That's dirty pool. That's dirty pool.
3: How so?
2: Tickets already marked up.
3: Oh, but
2: it's already
3: for
2: a profit
3: sale.
2: Being made.
3: Hey, man, I got to get a job. I'm newly sober. I don't want to hire that guy.
2: Yeah, no, I want you to be successful. I don't want to drive you back to the bottle. But
3: you don't like that at all,
2: dirty
3: do you?
2: Pool.
3: Yeah, I know. Didn't work out very
2: well,
3: trust
2: me. Same seats, same show, same website, 9 different people, 9 different prices. That's
3: wild. Be ready to pay a different price for your Coca-Cola, depending on where you're wandering.
2: I think we got to put a stop to things like that. I'm not saying location. Like, if you're the only gas station in town, and you jack the price, but I'm buying the same thing on the same device. It's just who's buying.

0: because they know your personal history of spending when it comes to venues and that kind of thing. And so they're charging you just based on who you are.
1: And they'll do it with the ticket prices and available tickets in the area. Everything's going to have a factor into it, you know? If there's no tickets left and you meet all those other criteria, it's crazy.
0: I don't like that style of pricing, obviously.
1: No, it's intrusive.
0: There's $1,000 on the line here. We're going to kick off grand in your hand. 9 chances starting just after 9.
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0: 106, Quinn and Cantera. Cantera just showed me a picture of Potsy from Happy Days at 77. I'll be honest, Potsy from Happy Days looks all right.
1: I only asked you to look at it because I, too, was surprised at how Potsy hung in there. I mean, he's no Rick Springfield.
0: No, not even close. Rick Springfield.
1: Hey, Rick Springfield killed a man in Nam.
0: Yeah.
1: Jesse's girl killed a man in Nam.
0: It's amazing. I forget where he did that interview.
1: Broken. That was like
0: that's
1: the
0: right, right. That's right. Just recently, right.
1: Yeah. That's a shocker.
0: I know.
1: We're going to kick off twofers and give you a chance to win $1,000. All of that happens now.
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3: Critical cheese. Big nuggets of pap served up right.
1: Oh, God. I don't know if it's critical cheese. Just go and take a look at that Tom Yamas hair video that I took of last night.
2: What's wrong with Tom's hair?
1: I think his entire hair is one big piece of plastic. Like, I think it's, go check out that front wig.
2: By the way, Tom Yamas' hair is why Critical Cheese exists.
1: Yes, thank you. Okay, good.
2: All the news that the consultants don't want us to talk about.
1: That's true.
2: You know what I mean? I'd like to talk about the president of our own United States telling Iran to go ahead and bomb L.A.
1: Yeah.
2: But
1: We're not gonna.
2: No, we're gonna tell you. James Gunn confirmed he's already working on a film after Superman Man of Tomorrow. So,
1: wow.
2: Superman Man of Tomorrow comes out in 2027. He's working on the next one already.
1: Awesome.
2: By the way, Jon Stewart will be in that Superman. The Green Lantern guy.
1: Yeah.
2: So Jon Stewart from what you're watching right now is going to be in that movie.
1: And you just finished the Lantern show.
2: I enjoyed Lanterns. My son gave it a 6.5 out of 10.
1: You know what I enjoyed, Cantara?
2: What?
1: And that you shamed me out of 4 seasons of?
2: What?
1: Tulsa King.
2: Yeah, I did shame you.
1: Boy, yeah. I came in raving about that first season.
2: I made fun of you for watching it.
1: That made fun of me, and I was like, oh, God.
2: Well,
1: okay.
2: You can always go back to it.
1: Why? It's tough, you know?
2: They've signed on for season 5.
1: The dirt is in there.
2: Sicario 3 has been greenlit with Emily Blunt, Benicio, and Josh Brolin, so everyone's coming back.
1: That's awesome,
2: isn't
1: it?
2: That's pretty cool. That's worth watching.
1: Yeah, it is. Paul Rudd swears off cell phones. I don't know. Good for him. I can see him doing that.
2: On the set, he institutes a cell phone ban. So if you're working with Paul Rudd, he's a big star. You can't use your cell phone.
1: That makes more sense.
2: I'm fine with that.
1: Okay, cool.
2: Yeah, I know. There's a measles emergency in New York, but this Paul Rudd story is so important to your existence. How can you live without knowing that Paul Rudd banned cell phones from movie sets?
1: Do you see Disney wants to get people to, like, pay for ads that don't get run for $12 million for a 30-second ad or something?
2: Super Bowl ads.
1: Yeah, I know.
2: Yeah. It's like, even if it doesn't run?
1: Yeah, it's a very strange thing. It's like they have to be willing to pay $10 to $12 million for a 30-second Super Bowl spot if current sponsors back out. I guess line up.
2: You're just in reserve. All right, there's Critical Cheese again. The keyword to enter at pix106.com for a chance to put a grand in your hand is check.
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0: Quinn and Cantara in the morning. 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
1: Morning, Capital Land.
2: We're going to pull a Field of Horrors ticket winner coming up here by the end of the show. We'll get it off of the talk back, so you have a little bit of time. All you got to do is just give us your game day ritual.
1: Right.
2: It's that simple. 34% of football fans think their game day ritual helps the team.
1: Turn the picture of your mother-in-law around or something like that.
2: Right.
1: Something like that. Maybe you have that as your ritual.
2: Let's say your brother-in-law, Scott, is a big Falcons fan. And he talks smack to the first half of that Super Bowl a few years back. That's a picture I would turn around.
1: Absolutely.
2: I wouldn't let Scott's picture watch my football game.
1: And from every game afterwards.
2: I'm not crazy. I'm not like those 34% of people who think that my actions help the team win. But I know if I don't do them, I could contribute to their loss.
1: You could contribute to the loss, same thing.
2: No, that's different.
1: Not really.
2: If I don't drink from my mug, bro. Hey,
1: it's all about experience and the day and the game for you, though. That's part of your process of enjoying it.
2: Yeah, I mean, I'm not so tied to my rituals that I can't watch the game somewhere else.
1: Right.
2: But I would have to be wearing a few certain things.
1: Right.
2: I have the full details on Rick Springfield killing a man in Vietnam.
1: Yeah, this is, okay, let's
2: He wasn't even
1: a
2: soldier.
1: He was traveling?
2: He was 17 with his band, and they were performing for the troops. And they were staying overnight at a U.S. Navy camp near Da Nang when enemy forces attacked. So Rick Springfield, he takes shelter in the radio shack, dropping mortar rounds down a launch tube during the fight.
1: 17-year-old, like everybody probably over there.
2: The next day, soldiers told him that his mortar fire hit an attacker.
1: Oh, man.
2: So at the time, he thought it was fun. He didn't realize the seriousness of the situation.
1: What was happening on the other end. Wow, that's shocking.
2: But as he told Joe Rogan a few weeks ago, the memory haunts him now.
1: I can't believe he's 92 years old.
2: He's 92.
1: That's amazing.
2: Benching 16,000 pounds.
1: I mean, he's a full-on Vogue model.
2: Rick, you could do all these things, but you could never come up with a second hit. Why did you come up with a second hit?
1: One more hit. Didn't you say the other day he had 1.5 hits or something?
2: That was somebody else.
1: Yeah, okay.
2: I don't know. I don't want to slam Rick Springfield. He might have a second hit that I'm unaware of.
1: Longevity, baby.
2: All right. Last chance. Hit the talkback mic on the free iHeart app.
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1: All right, getting ready to step on out of here.
2: Hey, Sharon wants to know if you want colored highlighters, bro, or just the yellow ones.
1: No, yellow.
2: Me just too.
1: Yellow.
2: I'm a straight yellow.
1: Yeah, that throws me way off.
2: Yeah, I'm gonna, okay, yeah. Sharon, just yellow, Quinn.
1: Can I start trying to accidentally color coordinate stuff for topics?
2: And I know,
1: that's a bad
2: sports
1: idea.
2: Sports in pink and news in yellow when it gets messy.
1: Yeah.
2: So, yeah. Anyway, congratulations to Ray. Ray gets a 4-pack of tickets to Field of Horrors. We'll give those away all week long here on the show. Thanks for leaving your ritual, Ray, and all your rituals on the talk back. We appreciate it.
1: Love you, people, and your rituals.
2: Quinn's,
1: it's a lot of fun.
2: Quinn's got three things.
1: So we didn't get
2: We didn't get to
1: really into any deep detail because I just don't know that I want to until I know more about it. But the Verifax market is that new platform that lets people bet on disputed facts from the past, turning debates.
2: Conspiracy theories is what it.
1: Over what's true or false in tradable markets instead of predicting future events. Yeah,
2: think Kalshi, but for the moon landing.
1: Think COVID, was it in the lab? Or what, you know, that kind of thing. Like, these
2: the
1: are
2: problem
1: things.
2: Is like that Apollo moon landing being faked is on the board. If they haven't settled it yet, when will they pay out?
1: I don't know how they're going to make this, how they're going to make people whole, and then will there be lawsuits?
2: Well, there's a button to submit evidence. So
1: you can put
2: your wager down and submit evidence all at the same time.
1: Which is why this is three things. It's going to take a lot more detail to figure this one out. There's the guy, the Michigan prosthetist. He's a former

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0: It's pretty much universally known now that anyone whose Wikipedia describes them as a philanthropist is, in fact, a villain.
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just after 11 o'clock, Tuesday morning, October 6th. Morning, I'm Dr. John. It's Picks 106. You've got a chance to put a grand in your hand. You'll hear the keyword in between these two Scorpion songs.

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Just about time for Classic Cafe. Got something to give away during Classic Cafe today, too. Stick around after Asia. I'll tell you exactly what it is.

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1: 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I'm from Albany, New York, and I would like to hear Texas in the Beat by the Doors.

0: Noontime, lunchtime, Taco Tuesday, and today is National Taco Day. 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
1: Hey, Dr. John, this is Steve calling from Schenectady. I was hoping to hear Double Shot by the Stones.

I'm called Hidden Man, Reaper, in anger. The knife sharpened, tip of toe. Or just a shoot.

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0: 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I'm Dr. John. We've got more requests to play for you. Classic cafe requests.
1: Hi, this is John from Gala. I'd like to hear two from Pink Floyd.

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1: Hello?
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3: Hey, Dr. John. This is Eric Marks from Gansfer. I want to hear something little out there. We're not going to take it by Twisted Sister.

Capital Land's home for classic rock picks 106. I'm Dr. John. Classic Cafe requests on National Taco Day. It's also Taco Tuesday. Surveys online say 2% of people have never eaten a taco. Just 2% of people have never eaten a taco. And 53% of Americans prefer soft tacos over hard tacos. What's your preference? 90% of U.S. adults like to eat tacos. Yeah, put me right in there, too, with that. 47 out of 50 states choose cheese as their favorite taco topping. Onions were found to be America's least favorite taco topping, with only 3% of Americans listing onions as their favorite. And when asked for the one topping that can ruin a taco, cilantro was

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1: Hey, this is Chris Caffrey from the Trans-Siberian Orchestra. 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
1: My name's Carl. I'm calling from Albany, and I'd love to hear "You Don't Know How It Feels" by Tom Petty. Thank you very much, Dr. Justin.

Mix 106 afternoon. I'm Dr. John. I'm going to give you another chance to put a grand in your hand in between these two Guns N' Roses songs. We're playing for two for Tuesday. 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

couple of cover tunes done by Guns N' Roses, Knocking on Heaven's Door, and Live and Let Die. I'm Dr. John, Pix 106, Capital Lands Classic Rock, your place for free money. 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

0: 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There's the Beastie Boys. The 27th annual Brunswick Hog Chapter Toys for Tots event is happening in just a couple of weekends. 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

0: Office etiquette. You got to say per my last email versus are you on drugs? Did you just wake up this morning and decide to smoke crack? Because that one might be a little too honest.
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0: Afternoon, I'm Dr. John. Real nice fall afternoon here in Capitol Land. Soundgarden, Black Hole Sun. Big Rig's here after taking a day off yesterday, and he's going to play you double shots a couple of times every hour throughout the afternoon. Get you home, the ride home this afternoon. And this weekend on Pix 106, we are going to do a TSO winning weekend. Trans-Siberian Orchestra's coming back to town, MVP Arena, December 17th. We figured this weekend in October would be a good time to get you excited about it. So we're going to give away tickets all weekend long. So make sure you're listening to Pix 106 this weekend for your chance to go see TSO on us.
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Capital Lands Classic Rock, Pix 106. Always good to be back. Big Rig pulling back up in here after a nice weekend in Morgantown, West Virginia with my son, West Virginia University D1 Hockey Club. Watching them play some hockey this weekend. Fooding, funning, relaxing, but it's always good to get back in studio and get back to doing the thing we do. Shut up and rock. It is the crew. Then we're talking this 2 for

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Anytime you need anything, you know what to do, right? You got us on the iHeartRadio app. You tap the red talkback mic. You say it, you send it. That's it. Could be a request, could be a question, concert update, all the things. We got you. It's Green Day. It's Big Rig.

your home of Quinn and Cantera. Picks 106.2 for Tuesday. You know, we've been hearing that Europe's back together, right? They're touring for the 40th anniversary of this monstrous song. And then it was like, oh yeah, North America totally in the mix. And then we just saw all the 2027 dates for next year fall. And not only is there not North American dates in here, well, American dates anyway, but there's no room to add. So I don't know when we're going to see. It's a final countdown.

Kicks 106. Less than 2 months till they call it quits, and they do it back at home in San Francisco on the 28th. That Saturday of Thanksgiving weekend. They play the Chase Center. I'm just, you know, to me, it just seems like if Steve Perry was ever going to show up, like, he's never wanted to go do the reunion thing and do all that. But when you know, like, this is it, and everything that's happened, just like for one song, do you think maybe would be cool? I think anyway. It's Chili Peppers.

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Kix 106, Capital Land's classic rock. The day where the deuce is loose, my friend. Two for Tuesday, big rig, back in the shop, getting it done, working on this final hour of the workday. Boston, 50 years of peace of mind.

106 Capital Lands Classic Rock. What the dumb of the day. Yes, it returns with my return today, and it's just like there's no shortage of it. There's no doubt about it. Especially when you see what one man did just to try and skip out on a Red Lobster tab. Not a family, not a bunch of people, just one dude who's like, man, that seems a little bit high. Mm-hmm. We'll get into the daily dumb in less than 10 minutes. Hang on.

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Final keyword for $1,000 for the day in this hour, along with your two for Tuesdays. Big Rig, two from Halen in the David Lee Roth era. I know you do not mind. I don't know many people who contest this. Now, if it was two from Sammy, then, well, 50% of everybody's in there. Right? But everybody goes, yeah, David, we're good with it. Their only number one hit, followed by one that put them on the map. And it was one that was not a cover song in the early days of their career, which is crazy enough. Coming up in minutes. Hang on.

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If you ever get the chance to see Edgar Winter with Ringo Starr's All-Star Band, please do me a favor and don't pass it up. It is so awesome because whenever he gets to do his songs and he plays every single instrument on the stage and swings through when he's doing, I think it's Frankenstein. It's just, it's the coolest thing you will see. Foo Fighters, 2 for Tuesday with a big rig.

Hicks 106. Just the other night, Foo Fighters closed out the AC/DC Power Up Tour because the second date, just like their first date in the Northeast, got canceled by that nor'easter a couple of weeks ago. They had to bump to this past weekend to finish it up, and the Foos did it.

0: 106.
1: Could this be the world, the future of boxing, MMA? It's Big Rig. Have you seen what happened at the Asian Games? They debuted virtual Taekwondo. So what they did was, they had the Asian Games last Friday in Japan. They strapped all the competitors up in VR gear. And then they paired them up and they let them fight. And everything was registered in the VR world for damage. So, you know, no one's getting a concussion, broken nose, you know, two shut eyes because they're swole shut, cauliflower ear, whatever. And they're like, hey, we don't do weight groups. We just, it's all about action and results. And in the VR world, it's either hard or it's not, or it's somewhere in between. Where in the physical world, it's the same, but people are getting damage. And they're like, this worked out really, really well. And they even put men up against women and vice versa. Because they're like, it's again, it's VR world. It doesn't sense. And we're not putting in details. It's interesting. I don't know if that's like the way. Can you imagine them trying to do football or something else like this? Putting guys just in rooms and then doing it all on VR? I mean, sure, we would not have to worry about CTE, concussions, or anything else. But I mean, is that the thing? Is that the future? Or do people just want to see blood, bruising, and worse?
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Hicks 106. A little more than a month, and then everybody convenes at the Paramount Theater in Los Angeles. Billy Idol, Iron Maiden. Of course, they'll be from afar, but Phil Collins, Oasis. Everybody's going to the Rock and Roll Hall of Fame. And we will all get to watch from wherever we are on Disney Plus. They're going to show it unedited, just like they did last year, but it's a one and done. They're not going to put it back up for on demand. It'll re-air like 4 weeks after as a 2 or 3 hour special on ABC. And then it will go back up on Hulu and Disney Plus. So if you're going to watch it, you got to do it that night. That's it. Set aside the time and get it done. It's Interstate Love Song. It's STP.

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Wally Palmer and the Romantics really seemed like they had a good time with Toto this year on the road. Then they've been doing their own tour as well. They're just out there rehearsing, having a good time, playing the hits that make people stomp their feet, clap their hands. Nothing wrong with that. Killer Classic Floyd on 2 for Tuesday.

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3: 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Lou Graham and friends, yeah, they're going to be doing dates off and on here over the next couple of months, especially November, December. So if you hit Lou Graham's official website, you'll find out the latest on that. He is going to do a limited run with Foreigner again. Very select dates. It is Jukebox Hero.

0: Capital Land's classic rock. Picks 106. I will see you back here tomorrow, Big Rig, on a Wednesday, halfway through the first week of the cash winnings. So we've got 5.5 weeks, basically, from tomorrow on, which is going to be a minute. We're into the month of November, and there's a lot going on over the next 2 months. So if you're like everybody else, tell the holidays, all the other stuff, let alone fuel prices, diesel. I mean, some of my friends who use heating oil are like, I don't even know. I can't even imagine. But this is where we are. And if this money can help, then hang out with us. Enjoy the kick-ass rock and roll. Enjoy a chance to win $1,000. Have us on the app. Have us on the radio. Just remember, the keyword goes into our website if you want the chance to win.
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Mix 106. Chad Tyson, what's up? How you guys doing tonight? Back into Rock Thanks here on a Tuesday evening. Hopefully it's been a good day for you, man. Or if you're just getting started, thanks for spending some time with us tonight. It is 2 for Tuesday, so that means double shots featuring those on the show tonight. Another one right now, Bryan Adams.

Mix 106. Chad Tyson, another dream come true for Dave Grohl on Friday night last week. AC/DC had the Foos open up, and he ended up joining them on stage for Highway to Hell. I mean, you can just see how happy he was in the performance. Fan film video out on the line if you're looking for that. And Two for Tuesday rolls on with Nirvana right now.

Fix 106. Jan Tyson, I tell you what, man, there have been a lot of great deals over on Amazon today with the start of the fall Prime Day deals. Yeah, that's rolling tomorrow as well, so just a reminder here tonight. Take advantage of it, all right? Some good stuff. Yeah.

0: Mix 106. Chad Tyson, Ozzy rocking things tonight. I've not dipped into the Ozzy Black Sabbath t-shirt stash yet for band t-shirt Rocktober, but we're getting kind of close. I actually might save Back to the Beginning for later this month when the movie comes out in theaters, but I got two from the Stones on the way next. That's what I did yesterday. Rolling Stones t-shirt from the No Filter tour back in 2021. Yeah. If you want to play along at home, have at it, man. I got all the details over at Chad Tyson on TikTok and Instagram. And I know a lot of you guys are already playing along at home because you're dropping your pictures in the comments, which is awesome because let's just load social media up with band t-shirts this month. Speaking of the Stones, this came up last week in an interview Ronnie Wood was doing. He's doing stuff with his side band right now, but was asked if the Stones are ever going to tour again. And he said he's down for it. Mick wants to do it. Keith, on the other hand, I guess that's the hold up there because he's not really keen on getting back out on the road just yet. Maybe 27? We'll have to wait and see, man. I don't know.
1: 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You bought too much and didn't use.
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